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1: Sounds to me like Ariana Grande's having some regrets. Hate that I made you love me. But when we were in love, it was good.

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1: 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Vincent Boone, Zara Larsson on the way, Rihanna and Mickey Echo, also Bruno Mars, He Just Might, now Shakira.

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1: It's Opie Napa's My Name Tonight, the MTV Video Music Awards. You just heard Olivia Dean. Well, she is a first-time nominee for Song of the Year tonight at the VMAs. We'll see if she wins. Watch it live tonight on CBS and Paramount+.
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Hey, it's Delana checking in on your Sunday. 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And tomorrow, I know it's Monday. 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

1031 KCDA, Spokane's best mix of the 90s to now. Hi, I'm Delana, and we've got a chance for you to win a four-pack of tickets to Disney World's Collide. 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
0: 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Would you buy that?

0: 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Stella Lefty in Boston. She made a special appearance at our iHeartRadio Music Festival in Vegas. And you know what? If you missed all of that, that's okay. 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

103.1 KCDA with Brooke and Jeffrey in the morning. Somber went to 3 years of culinary school, and he says he considers himself a pretty good chef, for sure. Here's Bruno Mars.

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103.1 KCDA. Did you hear Justin Bieber has been approached about doing the halftime show at Super Bowl next year? Yeah, he and Harry Styles apparently are the front runners. We'll see.

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0: 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Guaranteed human.

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Bruno Mars and I Just Might. 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

0: 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Zara Larsson, she was so good at our iHeartRadio Music Festival in Vegas, and that's going to be streaming starting this coming Thursday on Hulu. You can watch it all happen again.
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There she is, Taylor and Opalite. Taylor got the very first ever Artist Director Award at the VMAs tonight.

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1: This is for Stephanie, who's got us on tonight. She said she just got the kids in bed and she is ready to relax a little bit. Outcast.

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1: 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Benson Boone, he was so good at our iHeartRadio Music Festival in Vegas. And if you missed any of it, it's going to be streaming again starting Thursday.
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1: Did you know Ed Sheeran has a whole room where he collects movie memorabilia? He even has a Batman suit. Yeah, he does. Here's Zara Larsson. She was great at our iHeartRadio Music Festival in Vegas. That's going to start streaming on Hulu again starting Thursday.

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1: Hey, what's up? It's Shannon O stepping in. Maybe your cat just wanted a normal name. Did you know that there is a list of the most popular names? Which I think that most of these are actually some of the most popular dog names, too. Let's see if your cat's name is at the top coming up in 6 minutes.

1031 KCDA. I don't want to scare you, so I'm going to say this with love. We are less than 3 months away from Christmas. Now, with that being said, I just read a stat that 55% of parents that shop for the holidays early tend to forget what they bought their kid and where they placed it in hiding. So maybe keep better track this year.

103.1 KCDA, the best mix of the 90s to now. You want your apartment or your home to be nice and welcoming this season? I got you. Hey, it's Shannon O. There's one thing you need to add, and it's super cheap, super simple, and everybody's going to be talking about it. It's coming up in the next 10 minutes.

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1: My husband's going to shove this in my face and say he was right all along. Have you ever heard of candlescaping? This is what we're doing this fall, apparently. It's time to cozy up your home with a couple of candles. Now, the idea is to layer different scents throughout your home and mix candle shapes, sizes, and placements. We have so many stinking candles, and yet every single time my husband goes to Walmart, he feels the need to pick up a new one. 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So you're basically creating your own signature scent that all of your guests are going to be talking about once they leave. So what's your perfect mixture if you've already done this? Let me know by hitting the talkback mic.
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The best mix of the 90s to now, this is 103.1 KCDA. I don't think anybody can top Ella Lainley right now. Hey, it's Shannon O. The fact that you beat out Mariah Carey for the most weeks at the top of the Billboard Hot 100, and she had a Christmas song do that? Ella Lainley on cloud nine right now, and she ain't come down anytime soon. Here's Choosing Texas.

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1: Most of the time when people argue about fall flavors, it's the option of, do you prefer apple or pumpkin? I've got another one to throw at you, and I think it's a little bit more controversial. It's coming up in 6 minutes.

0: 103.1 KCDA, the best mix of the 90s to now. When you think fall, what flavors do you typically think of? Hey, it's Shannon O. My guess is that maybe you have caramel, you got some apple, some pumpkin or pumpkin spice. But we're going to focus on candy right now because I think that there is a more controversial debate here. Black licorice or candy corn? Which one would you prefer? Because I don't think that there's anybody out there that likes them both. And if there is, please prove me wrong with the talkback mic right now. I am the person who loves black licorice. However, Tim, you'd prefer the candy corn?
1: I would pick the candy corn. Black licorice is not made for human consumption.
0: You know, that's not the first time that I've heard that, but I'm still going to say that's fine. To each their own, more for me.
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1: How do we think that Lady Gaga is adjusting to mom life right now? Hey, it's Shannon O. Her and her fiance welcomed Rose Bean Polanski into their family earlier this year in June.

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When the waiter says, enjoy your meal, and you say, you too, yeah, we do that too. Guaranteed human.

0: 1031 KCDA, the best mix of the 90s to now. It was a big weekend for music fans, but especially for Swifties. Taylor Swift coming out with a brand new song. Oh, wait, let me correct that. Four new songs that she added on to her Life of a Showgirl album. So now the deluxe album is called The Encore. And according to Elena, the songs are pretty good.
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0: 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She's pretty cool to see. 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

1031 KCDA. We are only in week two of The Voice and things are getting very heated already. Hey, it's Shannon O. You can watch it again tonight on NBC and see what Coach Adam does this week.

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1: In your opinion, who is the best performer that hops up on stage in 2026? Hey, it's Shannon O. My answer I'm going to play for you right after Timbaland. This is Apologize.

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1: Hey, my name is Shannon O. I appreciate you hanging out with me tonight, especially Amy, who's had us on for like the past 4 hours. What are you doing?
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1: Well, we love having you along for the ride, Amy. 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
1: Hey, what's up? It's Shannon O. What is the most creative bachelor or bachelorette theme that you have ever seen? Because there was one that I saw just last weekend, and I have never heard of this before. And I've been to my fair share of bachelorette parties. I want to share it with you coming up in the next 10 minutes.

93.1 KCDA. Late last night, did you actually just like a photo from 2014? Cringe. Been there. Guaranteed human.

0: is 103.1 KCDA. I want to redo. Hey, it's Shannon O. So if you didn't know, I actually got married during the pandemic, which meant I didn't really do a bachelorette party. But I'm a little jealous of everybody who has these really creative themes because I feel like this makes it way more fun. Casey Church, case in point here. She hosted a bachelorette party asking everyone to dress how you met the bride. So she had girls showing up in Girl Scout costumes, soccer uniforms, high school choral gowns. It's really funny. What's the most creative theme that you've heard of? Jenny calling in now. This was a bachelorette party and it was something about it being the last declaration of independence.
1: So they all were dressed as our founding fathers, George Washington, Thomas Jefferson. So I thought that one was pretty good too.
0: Oh, I love that. Especially when you can get like comical with it. It takes all the drama out too.
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1031 KCDA, the best mix of the 90s to now. Did you hear that we are all bricking our phone now? Hey, it's Shannon O. Bricking, not breaking, but people are trying to spend less time on their phones, so they are locking apps. And if you've seen one of those brick things, you leave the house and you bricked your phone, that means you can't go on those apps while you're out. Kind of brilliant, but also, I don't know that I could live without TikTok for a good 6 hours.

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We're all lying to ourselves. Hey, it's Shannon. Oh, I say that because there's a new study that came out saying 85% of people rate themselves as a safer than average driver. I don't believe that one bit. I've been on these roads and people have been getting on my nerves lately.

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1: You know how we always get super excited for the holidays because there are those cutesy rom-coms that pop up? Hey, it's Shannon O. Apparently there are some of those for fall. We're not talking about the Hallmark Channel. Have you ever heard of a spooky romance? I'll explain what it entails coming up in 6 minutes.

0: 1031 KCDA, the best mix of the 90s to now. People are getting into romance novels this fall. Hey, it's Shannon O. So you know during the holidays how we get those ooey-gooey feelings. You get to watch the rom-coms like The Holiday and love those kind of love stories. Well, a lot of people are kind of taking a Halloween spin on it. Halloween can be a romantic holiday too. In fact, romance novels that are spooky have become a new thing. Some of the ones to read, I guess, are Bride, You're the One That I Haunt, funny play on words there, and The X-Hex. Of course, if you don't want anything spooky, you can once again transition back to Hallmark, but how fun!
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Loving that new song from Taylor, Patient Zero. Hopefully you got a chance to watch her last night, making history once again. The first ever to receive the Artist Director honor from the VMAs.

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1: What is the happiest travel destination out there? Hey, it's Shannon O. If you're trying to plan your next vacation, maybe you take it to one of these three places. That's coming your way in the next 10 minutes.

0: 101 KCDA. So you finally started planning that little vacation that you know you deserve. I'm proud of you. Hey, it's Shannon O. But sometimes it's hard to narrow things down as to where you want to go. So let me give you some inspiration because we now know what the top happiest travel destinations are, and they include Orlando, which makes sense. Destiny, you said you're a big fan of that city.
1: Well, I don't think anyone's ever too old, but I go to Disney 4 times a year.
0: Yeah, that's just it. Orlando has so many great theme parks. Even if it's not Disney, it could be Universal, it could be SeaWorld. Helsinki in Finland, also there at the top in number 2 spot. The number 1 happiest travel destination, though, Lisbon, Portugal. I'd love to hear your recommendations if you've been to Portugal in general. I actually go there next month, and I'm looking for some things to do, specifically in Porto or Madeira.
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103.1 KCDA. So I told you this earlier tonight. I'm going to Portugal next month for a hiking trip. We're going to Madeira, which I'm very excited about. The most stressful part about this trip, though, is deciding which backpack to buy, because hiking backpacks are expensive to the point where it's like $200 for one of the basic ones that I'm looking at. Is that too much money? What are your recommendations? Let me know by hitting the talk back mic.

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1: It was a big weekend for one of your favorite pop artists. Hey, it's Shannon O. So what all went down and how can you indulge in some of their new music? It's coming up in 6 minutes.

0: 1031 KCDA, the best mix of the 90s to now. Taylor Swift making history last night at the VMAs. She actually walked away with the first ever Artist Director honor, which is pretty exciting. She also had a big weekend because she dropped new music. Now, we're playing her new song, Patient Zero, on our station right now. But did you know she came out with three other songs? Yeah, crazy, right? She added them to a deluxe album for The Life of a Showgirl, and the actual deluxe album is called The Encore. And I know, Elena, you said that you've already listened to the whole thing once again. What do you think of the new songs?
1: My life is now complete. Taylor, we love you!
0: If that's not a raving review, I don't know what is.
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0: 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My name is Shannon Oh. Thanks for spending part of your night with me. Last weekend, our iHeartRadio Music Festival took over Las Vegas. And the exciting part about this week is that you get to experience some of the magic that happened, including this awesome moment when Snoop brought out Wiz Khalifa.
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0: 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Like, it was a night. Actually, it was two nights, and you can stream it starting October 1st on Disney Plus and Hulu.
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1031 KCDA. 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Right now, we got her on though. It's Midnight Sun.

1031 KCDA, the best mix of the 90s to now. It's the worst day of the week, so let us make it better for you. Hey, it's Shannon O. I'm getting ready to step out, but all throughout the day, anytime that you want to hear a particular song, you know, something that's going to put you in a good mood, hit the talkback mic when you're listening to us on the iHeartRadio app and record a message with your name and what song you want to hear, and we might even give you a shout.

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1: The guy we have on the phone seems like the type of dude you'd want to hang out and have a beer with.
0: Oh, okay.
2: Oh, yeah.
1: He's outgoing.
0: Nice.
1: He's casual. He's got a sense of humor.
0: Sweet.
3: Okay. I'm
1: not sure exactly what type of humor it is, but he's got it. So why is he not getting a call back? I mean, it could be due to the fact that the woman he was flirting with was sort of on a date with another man.
0: Oh.
2: What the heck?
1: Maybe. He swears once he explains the situation, we'll totally be on his side.
0: I see.
1: In a brand-

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1: It took a long time for Cardi B to get everything together for her debut headlining Little Miss Drama Tour, but once she did, she certainly exceeded expectations with it becoming the highest grossing debut arena tour ever in any genre. 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
1: Now, particularly, some people are looks maxing, sleep maxing, even fiber maxing. Tanya is hobby maxing.
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1: When a friend shares a photo with you, does it matter how wide they cast the net? 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
1: You know, that's something a lot of people don't do. 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They say they're going to be there for you. They invite you to stuff. And what do they not do? Follow through. And I'm fatigued.
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3: 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Don't take if allergic

0: 103.1 KCDA. Michaela, what happened? Are you all right? Michaela being stuck in the elevator.
1: So I still have PTSD. I was alone.
2: I feel like that's even scarier.
1: And it literally like jolted and made a huge bang when I was trying to go down to the lobby. And my heart immediately started pounding. And I get claustrophobic really easily. So thank God no one was in it with me. But I was like, what do I do? Like, I don't know what to do. Do I hit the emergency button? And then it started to go down again. And then a big bang, it happened again. And it shook. And it finally made it to the 14th floor. And I jumped, ran out, and people tried to get in. And I was like, no, don't get in. No. It's broken. Yeah. And we couldn't even get back down for like another 5 minutes because that elevator wouldn't go down. So when you hit the button to get another elevator, that door would just open.
2: It's terrifying.
1: So
0: what was the problem? And did the lights go off in it? Because that can be worse.
1: No, okay. I think they did flicker though. So
0: yeah. I get stuck in elevators all the time. I was going up to the ball on New Year's Eve and I got stuck.
3: All the time, like twice in your life.
0: 8 years old in Hilton Head, South Carolina, and up to the ball on New Year's Eve, I got stuck.
1: It is scary.
2: It's probably a sign. Oh.
0: But you were a good person by warning those people on 14. Don't enter. Yeah. Don't risk
1: it. But I didn't get to tell anybody, so hopefully no one else got stuck.
2: Well, too late now. It was 2016, yeah.
0: What?
2: When you got stuck in the elevator.
4: 11 years ago, Ryan.
0: What's the point you're making? I'm trying to figure out the
3: All
0: point.
3: All the time you said you get stuck in the elevator.
2: 10 years ago.
0: But the point you guys are making, it's fine. That was like yesterday.
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The best mix of the 90s to now. 103.1 KCDA. 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
1: Seacrest, Sisney, Tanya here. I have a confession to make. It happens when I travel a bit. I'm not even aware I do it until I'm called out by it. Like, for example, if I were to be in London.
2: Why?
1: I speak English with an accent sometimes.
3: Yeah, I do that.
2: Why do you do that?
3: Like, you speak broken English?
2: Yeah.
1: I speak broken English. Because sometimes people speak broken English to me and I speak it back.
3: Oh, my God.
1: And it's ridiculous. And I don't know. I don't even know I'm doing it. And so when I go over there, I'll say things like,

The best mix of the 90s to now. 103.1 KCDA. We are going to bounce out of here. But I got to tell you, tomorrow, we're back. I'll tell you how to tell if someone is into you or not. Finally, it all has to do with their hair. We will talk to you then. Have a good one.

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1: And just like that, we are days away from flipping the calendar to October. Where did September go? Literally 3 days away. We're going to be in October. It's going to be all about Halloween, unless you're already decorated, you know, all the Halloween lovers out there. I mean, it's going to be a great month, but man, September flew by.

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What up? 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
1: Oh, this song always reminds me of my college days at parties, walking around in the basement with those sticky floors, keg stands. 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
1: 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The VMAs on CBS and Paramount Plus, right? 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

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What up? 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
0: No bots. Just real people who allegedly may still hold a grudge from that one rude kid in middle school. 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